Oh, he made it to the top 10. Dominic Fike. Baby Doll going up one from last week, number 10. And up to number 9, Rick Dees and Pink Panthers, Stateside, featuring Zara Larsson. Listen.

got you somber making three visits to the countdown this weekend. Down one to number 8 with Home Wrecker. And lucky number 7, here she is back again. Taylor Swift, who used decoy private jets to her last appearance, which was her wedding, by the way. It's Tay, as her friends call her. I knew it. I knew you from the Toy Story 5 soundtrack.

0: I knew it. I knew you. Taylor Swift going up one, number 7 on the countdown. Toy Story 5, big hit, and she's in it. People were amazed. In fact, they laughed. They thought it was a joke when Adam Sandler performed the wedding of Taylor Swift and Travis Kelce. This was at Madison Square Garden, New York City. You may have heard all about it, of course, but Adam Sandler said, no, I went online and became an ordained minister, or an ordained rabbi, and an ordained Adam Sandler. He did it, but it was official because they had their marriage license from maybe a week before. All of it turned into a terrific show, as Taylor Swift always does. Speaking of Taylor Swift and the wedding, it's all part of the Countdown Challenge this week, so here it is. This is worth an incredible Amazon shopping spree, so Rick D's offering it to you with this question. Taylor Swift's wedding guests all got a white lace handkerchief. It was embroidered with a line from a song of Taylor's. Was the embroidered line from blank space? So it's gonna be forever, or it's gonna go down in flames. Or was it from Love Story? Okay, and one more choice. Were the hankies embroidered with this main line from this song? Okay, I bet you know. We do. Which one from Taylor's songs? That's all you have to do. Click Rick, RICK.com. Take the Countdown Challenge. You can win. Do it. Biggest five hits are this close. Rick D's in the weekly
1: top 40. Let's go.
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1: Woo! I can't get enough.
0: Here we go. To the biggest hit of the week. We're heading to number one. Oh, there's something about those American girls. Harry Styles knows about it. Back into it at number six.

Styles, we predict top five for Harry next week. American Girls, number six. Okay, Rick Dees and the biggest five hits of the week. Olivia Rodrigo, Drop Dead.

Did you get the message? Drop dead. Olivia Rodrigo, I mentioned she was on the cover of Vanity Fair, and she says, yes, Deez, but you can also mention the other seven magazine covers I'm on this week. Olivia Rodrigo, hot, and starting out your top five this week. Up at number four, one of the biggest hits of the last 5 years. And he says his heart is still in the Lone Star State. Choosing Texas, Ella Langley.

0: How about you, Ella Langley? She goes up, then she goes down, she goes back up again this week. Up one to number four, Choose in Texas. Okay, the biggest three hits of the week on the way, and Rick D's, there's always room for
1: D's Sleeves.
0: Uh-oh, Beyonce, problem. They have a place in the Hamptons, Jay-Z and Beyonce. It's absolutely beautiful. And this, of course, the Hamptons in New York, where about 2 years ago I was there, and this lady went up inside a Starbucks. There are different attitudes for different parts of the USA. The lady goes in, and she says, in her perfect Hamptons dialect, "Would it kill you to clean up outside?" Now, if you go to Charlotte, North Carolina, that same woman from Charlotte would walk in and say, "You know, it's a little dirty outside. Maybe I could help you clean up." But the Hamptons, different people, and a man drove a car through the security gate. He was a gate crasher. Guess what happened to him? First of all, he was accosted by Beyonce's guards. Then the police arrived. He went off in handcuffs. They let him out, but he has been ordered to stay at least two counties away from Beyonce and Jay-Z. They all make it right here from the Hamptons to
1: D's Sleeves.
0: The top three next.
2: Rick D's.
1: Yeah.
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1: All right, here we go. Biggest three hits of the weekend. She loves beehive hairdos that harken back to the 1960s. She has a look. And her name, Sienna Spyro. At number three on the countdown, Die on This Hill. Got me.

Sienna Spyro, Die on This Hill, holding steady at number 3 for 2 weeks in the countdown. Have you seen her eyes? So many close-ups in the videos of her eyes, and her fans say, I love those long, spiky eyelashes. How do you do that? She says, there's a video. In fact, we have a link to it at rick.com. Second biggest hit of the week. This is it. Bruno Mars, Risk It All.

Bruno Mars, Risk It All, 2 weeks at number two on the countdown. Could be number one next week. And Bruno has sold out Wembley Stadium several times. He plays there before the English team goes and plays in different matches. And every time Bruno has played, the English team has lost. He says, that's why I walked on stage at the Wembley Stadium last time and said, okay, this is all about love. I'm going to lift the mood. I'm not going to make the team lose. Raise your pinky rings to the moon. And thousands of fans did. They raised their pinky fingers, and the English team lost again. Stop it, Bruno. Okay, we won't stop till we hit number one. That's coming up. And do you remember when this went all the way? Rockstar, Post Malone.

0: Oh, he took it all the way to number one several years ago. But you remember, don't you? Rock stars Post Malone, who says, I can't go anywhere and not be recognized. I guess that's one of the penalties you pay when you tattoo your entire face. So, Post Malone, yes, he's recognized. You will recognize a big number one hit if you stay right here. Rick Dees and the biggest hit of the week, next.
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0: All right, here we go. Number one on the countdown. And Jennie, the second member of Blackpink to score a top 10 hit. They are the Korean superstars, as you know. First, it was Rosé of Blackpink with Bruno Mars, Epita. And then Jennie, better known as Ms. Charisma, has scored a hit outside of the girl group Blackpink. The original version came from Tame Impala's album Deadbeat. It's been reworked. It's called the Jennie Remix, and the reworking did well. Number one for the second week on the countdown, the Jennie Remix of Dracula.

0: How do you feel it? It's the Jenny remix. Throw in Jenny from Blackpink and you have a hit. Tame Impala, Dracula, 2 weeks at number one on the countdown. Can the Jenny remix hold off Harry Styles, Taylor Swift, Sienna Spiral looking for her first number one, Bruno Mars? Let's find out together. And make sure you download Rick D's Hit Music. 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It's incredible. 5-star rated and free. Did I say free? Yes. No commercials in there. 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Rick D's, R-I-C-K-D-E-E-S, Hit Music in the App Store free. God bless you for being here. Never, ever do I take it for granted that you're here listening to the hits with me. It is D's taking you every week to number one.
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2: Bet. This is Sadie.
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1: And what's going on tonight?
2: I'm making spaghetti tacos.
1: No way. Like from iCarly?
2: Yeah. Yes. Yeah.
1: That's so funny. Have you ever had it before? It's like your first time.
2: We have had it before, but it's like since we were kids.
1: And remember to call in or text those requests at 85-LIVELINE.
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11: It is pretty fabulous. Good morning, it's Bick.
12: Hey, Colton, good morning. Welcome. Yeah, you're putting us on a big stage there, Bick.
11: I know, right?
12: We better perform.
11: We better perform. Happy Monday. We were powered by the Midway Auto Dealerships.
12: That's right. Bick will be back on location. He'll be at Midway GM this Saturday, 10 to noon. How was CDJR Saturday?
11: It was good. It was a good weekend. I mean, the heat has been brutal.
12: It's been miserable.
11: And at least when you shop over at Midway, you can shop inside. You know, you don't have to go through the car lot. But speaking of the heat, we are still, I mean, the worst of it was yesterday, but we're still in a extreme heat warning until 10 o'clock tonight, where it could feel as hot as like 110 degrees.
12: Sheesh. Yeah. Yesterday was miserable. We went to the grocery store just for a little bit and had sunglasses on. They started fogging up from the humidity. It was so bad.
11: Oh my gosh.
12: Couldn't see anything.
11: I don't know how you played golf in this heat.
12: Yeah.
11: How did you do it?
12: It was pretty darn warm on Saturday. Luckily, we started early. We started at 9 a.m. We got done about 2 or 3, so at the back half, it got really warm, but just, you got to drink plenty of fluids. Keep hydrated.
11: Yeah, please be smart and safe and take time, because this is one of those times, those moments where I would rather it be 16 below zero than it be 116. That's just me.
12: I don't know about 16 below. That's getting really cold, but maybe like 5 to 10 range. But yeah, 100 degrees, you can leave me, get me back into the wintertime, man.
11: tomorrow, we'll be feeling a little bit better.
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1: Yeah.
2: How about we?
1: The truth.
2: How about we cool off here for a second?
1: Ooh. No better way to start your Monday than with a keyword, huh?
2: That's right. And we're going to give you that keyword after Midnight Sun, Zara Larsson, Hits 106.
1: Good morning.

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1: It's the last week of Christmas in July. Last chances to get in on this $1,000 professionally installed holiday lighting package from Luxury Lighting Solutions.
0: And shout out everybody who stopped by last Friday at our sidewalk sale here.
1: Just outside the building.
0: 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And
1: some bonus entries.
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2: Join the group chat this morning, 308-698-2106. How are you staying cool?
3: Ooh, yeah. Yesterday was definitely a great question. I didn't go outside yesterday, other than I think later in the evening we went to the grocery store in Minden, but I just had the fan on, had the AC on, and I was just chilling in the nice cool air.
2: I was telling you here a second ago, this is when it pays to have friends who have swimming pools. Because that's that's literally how I was staying cool over the weekend, was enjoying what felt like hot water, because it's boiling outside.
3: Well, sometimes, you know, even if you're outside in those swimming pools, you don't necessarily have to be in them. You can just be around them, and you can still feel that cool water coming off to keep you cooled down.
2: It's nice.
3: Yeah.
2: Very nice. How are you staying cool? 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
3: Ooh.
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2: Let's think happy cold thoughts.
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2: The opening night is tomorrow.
3: All right.
2: And you'll be able to see it from July 28th all the way through August 9th. And we will draw a winner of our Facebook contest tomorrow. And you get to pick the show you want to go to. Pretty nice.
3: So, Big, I was going to ask you, when you're, like, sleeping at night, do you have a fan on?
2: Always.
3: Yeah.
2: Always.
3: Is it more for, like, coolness, or is it more for noise purposes?
2: Both. Yeah. Yeah.
3: I would say usually mine's noise, but with this heat, it's been more for keeping me cool than anything.
2: It's so ridiculous.
3: Oh, jeez, it's been warm.
2: Join the group chat, 308-698-2106. How are you staying cool?

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0: And Summerween.
2: 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And they were good. 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
1: More gossip, vomit, showbiz dirt. We've got it for you, 6:37. The morning group chat with Bick and Colton. I'm Colton.
2: I'm Bick.
1: And Bick, I gotta ask you, Toy Story 5, which came out June 19th, have you been able to check it out yet?
2: No, and I'm wearing the t-shirt. I'm wearing this shirt today.
1: You're gonna wear the Toy Story shirt. And so you must have some insider information then, huh?
2: I have zero. I really want to see it, but as you know, like, the last month has been insane at the Bick house.
1: That is very true. Well, Disney and Pixar are celebrating because Toy Story 5, which grapples with the reality that kids would rather play with tech than dolls, has surpassed $1 billion globally and now ranks as the highest grossing release of the year.
2: That's amazing.
1: Yeah, well done. That's pretty cool to see for the Toy Story fans out there. The film has earned

0: 448 million domestically and 573 million internationally for a global total just over $1 billion. It's the third movie of the year to cross the coveted milestone following the Super Mario Galaxy movie and Michael, which also has hit $1 billion.
1: Two additional movies I really want to see. I have yet to see.
0: Well, we might throw a third in there as well because The Odyssey.
1: Yes, I want to see that one too.
0: The Odyssey box office journey is not slowing down anytime soon as it sailed past $600 million globally this weekend after notching $123 million domestically last weekend. Christopher Nolan's film brought in another $87 million at the domestic box office. That's just a decline of 30%, which is really good for a blockbuster. It's kind of only behind Wicked and Top Gun Maverick, so there you go.
1: The internet has been doing a lot of marketing for The Odyssey because everyone's talking about it and how factual it is and isn't and whatnot. No,
0: it looks really good, but you can't talk about two movies that are more opposite than each other.
1: I know, right?
0: Toy Story 5 and The Odyssey. Yeah, so right. if you haven't seen them, check them out.
1: If you're like me, counting down the days until it's Halloween. I love Halloween. Who doesn't love Halloween?
0: I do too, but I don't have my costume yet, so I need to get on that.
1: I thought you were... Aren't you wearing it?
0: Oh, no. I'm going as you, and you're going as me. So I need to get...
1: I don't know if I want us to do that.
0: I need to grow the stash and the beard that Nick's got rolling.
1: John Carpenter might have the dream retirement plan. He obviously directed the original Halloween movie, and he still gets paid every time Hollywood makes another sequel.
0: That's a nice gig.
1: And he doesn't have to do anything.
0: Nothing.
1: He says that after the first movie became a huge hit back in 1978, the studio wanted more, but he thought the story was finished, but they kept making sequels anyway. He created the original film and its iconic characters, and his contract guarantees that he gets paid whenever another Halloween movie is made. How amazing is that? Well, he literally doesn't have to do a thing.
0: I think that also just goes to show how good the movie was that people just wouldn't let it die. And they were like, you know what? We need to keep this alive and make sequels of it. So well done to Carpenter.
1: Yeah, he's been spending his time making music with his son and he's touring and doesn't have to worry about paying his bills.
0: No. Just gets them paid for him.
1: Yeah.
0: Just needs people to keep making sequels of Halloween.
1: Right? Debbie, did you see the last or the most recent Halloween movie?
0: I'm going to be like you with Toy Story 5 and the Odyssey. No, I have not.
1: Okay.
0: Have you?
1: I did see it.
0: All right.
1: It was pretty good. Okay. I thought it was well done.
0: Well, remind me when Halloween comes around. We'll check that out again. All right.
1: Okay.
0: There you go.
1: There you go. For more on the celebs, go online to our website.
0: KQKY.com.
1: Olivia Rodrigo, Drop Dead.
0: It's 106. Good morning.

0: Drop Dead.
1: It's 106, Olivia Rodrigo, Drop Dead, and we are celebrating some deliciousness today.
2: Ooh.
1: Oh, yeah.
2: That?
1: Oh, yeah. It is Chicken Finger Day, baby.
2: Oh, all right.
1: Yeah, with Raising Cane's. They're doing something pretty cool in honor of Chuck Norris.
2: Yes, that's right. They're celebrating the life and legacy of the legendary Chuck Norris for National Chicken Finger Day, helping them raise $1 million for Kickstart Kids. It's a Chuck Norris-founded charity that teaches middle and high school students valuable life skills through martial arts. So how cool is that? So today only, Canes will be donating $1 from every box combo purchase to reach the $1 million goal.
1: And with it being Chicken Finger Day, we have nice giving hearts here. So if you want to score a box combo meal in honor of it being Chicken Finger Day and, you know, celebrating Chuck Norris, then get out your telephone and text. What should we have?
2: I don't think I've ever heard someone say telephone for a cellular device.
1: Get out
2: your telephone. What are we doing? Landlines? I don't know.
1: I'm from an era where we used to have telephones, Colton. Okay.
2: How about we have them text in the dog for Raising Cane's and the name of it, which is Cane. Let's do Cane.
1: All right.
2: Cane.
1: Text Kane right now, 308-698-2106. We'll make you an instant winner right now.
2: Instant winner. Oh, we've got a couple. Oh, we've got a lot already.
1: All right.
2: Jeez, they all came in at the same time.
1: Robin, congratulations.
2: Robin, all right.
1: You were the first one in.
2: Well done, Robin. There you go.
1: Box combo meal coming your way, and we'll be doing this all morning long, so keep listening for another chance to win some Raising Cane's.
2: One love. Ruff, ruff.
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8: A Lexington man has been sentenced to more than 10 years in prison for conspiracy to distribute methamphetamine in federal court. Manuel Enrique Corona Ramirez, 52, has been charged with one count of conspiracy to distribute 500 grams or more of methamphetamine. In 2023, Corona Ramirez was arrested with Joette Romero in Hall County after an individual called in a terroristic threat at their residence. Corona Ramirez and Romero arrived at the residence with a gun and demanded money from the individual over a drug debt. This arrest prompted further investigation, which later revealed that Corona Ramirez was working with others to distribute methamphetamine around the central Nebraska area. A heat advisory has been issued for a three-day stretch for all of central Nebraska. The National Weather Service out of Hastings has issued the advisory from 12 p.m. on Saturday until 10 p.m. on Monday. Heat indexes on Saturday will be in the 100 to 105 degree range, but will soar to 100 to 110 on Sunday and Monday. The coming heat will be caused by a strong upper-level ridge of high pressure building over the central United States. Hot temperatures and high humidities may cause heat illnesses. The 6th Annual Law Enforcement Appreciation Dinner was held Thursday afternoon by the Kearney Area Chamber of Commerce. Former Kearney Mayor and current Interim City Council Member P. Consiopoulos talks about the events in 2020 that led to the creation of the annual event.
9: Well, this all started really during COVID, when there was a lot of activity and about defunding police and so on and so on.
8: Consiopoulos says that Buffalo County is blessed with the law enforcement it has and the co-location with the Buffalo County Sheriff's Office and Kearney Police Department, but warned that people should still be wary of crime. Callie and Cade Banzaff are two twins from Kearney competing in the 4-H bucket calf category at the Buffalo County Fairgrounds. Bucket calves are newborns or orphan calves that are measured and judged for competition. This is Callie and Cade's first time competing in 4-H.
0: My animal's name is Double Stuff. It's a bucket calf. The breed is a Belted Galloway. And yeah.
4: My bucket calf's name is Junior. And his breed is mixed, kind of. Yeah.
8: Cade says that his favorite part of 4-H and the fair so far has been walking around and looking at the animals. The bucket calf started being judged at 3 p.m. on Thursday. This story will be updated when results come in on CentralNebraskaToday.com. That's a look at morning headlines. I'm Trevor Bentley. 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
10: Grand Island Home Federal went 1-1 this weekend in the state tournament. On Saturday morning, they'd win 6-4, knocking off Gretna. Scoring two runs in the first inning and then going down 4-3, they'd score three in the bottom of the fifth to go up 6-4 and hold it from there with Gabe Ruiz getting the save. On Sunday, it was knotted up at two after the fifth inning. Creighton Prep scored four in the seventh to get the 6-2 lead. Home Federal would match it, scoring four in the bottom half to force extras. Prep would score one in the eighth and hold it down to win 7-6. Grand Island will play tomorrow at 4 p.m. Airtime 345 on KRGI 1430 AM, 105.5 FM. The Grand Island Fighting Cranes swept the Salina Sliders, putting them in the driver's seat for the rest of the year after winning their eighth straight ball game on Sunday. They are 27-17 with five games left and lead third place Fremont by multiple games. They have a chance to clinch a championship game bid this week versus Fremont. The Nebraska Siege would close the regular season with a win over the Iowa Woo in dominating fashion. The Siege won 61-14 and have clinched the number one seed throughout the playoffs that begin next weekend. That's your sports update. I'm Bobby Hessling. For more, go to CentralNebraskaToday.com.
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11: We still have an extreme heat warning for today. High around 98, southwesterly winds 5 to 10 miles an hour. Tonight, 40% chance of showers and thunderstorms. Low dropping to 71. For Tuesday, 89. Tuesday night, rain could return. Low down to 68. For Wednesday, it looks like 89. Thursday, 88, with a chance of showers returning Wednesday night. That's the latest Central Nebraska weather. I'm Brian Gallagher.
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1: 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Got to cool off somehow.
0: Kind of feels like a fever dream. 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
1: All right. Christmas in July. Last week of Christmas in July.
0: Oh, my gosh.
1: 1 week from today. Can you believe it's going to be a new month?
0: I can't believe it's already going to be August.
1: Oh, my gosh.
0: Football season's right around the corner.
1: Know, right? And so 1 week from today, we'll announce the winner. This person scoring a $1,000 professionally installed lighting system from Luxury Lighting Solutions. 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
1: Yes, we'll have more keywords today and tomorrow and Wednesday and Thursday and Friday. And then, boom!
0: The winner!
1: The winner. So, candle, spell it correctly.
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0: Taping things live. So if this goes off the rails, you're officially part of the experiment. It's 106.
1: Oh, we are celebrating Monday with Frozen.
2: Ooh. All right.
1: Because
2: I wish it was a little bit more frozen.
1: I know. Like, happy cold thoughts, right? Happy cold thoughts. Join the group chat this morning, 308-698-2106. How are you staying cool? And if you check out our Facebook page, we're giving you a chance to win 4 tickets to go see Frozen with the Crane River Theater.
2: Man, I think you said earlier it begins tomorrow.
1: Yeah, right? Opening night tomorrow night. Tomorrow. And if you win these tickets, you get to pick your show. Pick the show and the time, the day.
2: Oh, I love that.
1: Hey, so Terry. How are you staying cool?
2: How are you staying cool? Terry says air conditioner.
1: Okay, yes.
2: Terry. Yep. I hope the air conditioner is working. Yeah. If you don't have a working air conditioner right now, my thoughts and prayers are going out to you during this heat spell. Trish says not going outside.
1: Okay.
2: Tina's going lots of ice cubes.
1: Before they melt.
2: Yeah, exactly. Dan says sitting in the house or jumping in the pool.
1: Oh, it's always good to have friends who have a pool.
2: Friends who have a pool.
1: If you know, you know.
2: Or if you have your own pool.
1: This is true.
2: This makes it even better. Alexia, avoiding the outdoors. We need Elsa to let it go for a couple days. That's great.
1: See what you did there.
2: That's funny. We do need Elsa to let it go. Brenda says air conditioner. Brandy says staying inside in the AC. And we'll get one more here. Margo says inside with the AC on, shades drawn, nothing going that produces any kind of heat.
1: So basically don't move.
2: Yeah.
1: Don't move.
2: No workouts at this time either, because when you work out, you start sweating, you get really warm. So we're all getting out of shape because we're not working out and producing the heat on our bodies. But yeah, a lot of great comments here.
1: Yes.
2: People chiming in.
1: So how are you staying cool? Tell us, Facebook, the E-Titan text line, and you'll get in to win 4 tickets to Frozen, which we will announce that winner tomorrow morning.

0: It's 106. Join the group chat this morning, 308-698-2106. How are you staying cool?
1: Johnny says AC set at 72 degrees, nice and comfortable. I think that's kind of where we have ours at right now, 72, 73.
0: Mine's always about 69.
1: Bick. What? 69? That is really cold for...
0: No, it's not. It's a very nice temperature.
1: I'm just saying, though, like 72 degrees when it's 105 out is going to be a lot cooler than you think. So you don't need it that low.
0: 69 is the way to go.
1: What a good number, though. Hey, Patty
0: says...
1: I know,
0: it's a nice number. It's a nice temperature, Colton.
1: Patty says, I have canned almost 20 pints of peach jelly.
0: Oh!
1: How about that? Helped grill over 200 hamburgers last night at the Phelps County Fair. Hopefully she stayed cool doing that.
0: Holy cow. I mean, yeah, that's a lot of work.
1: 200 hamburgers. I could probably eat half of those. Kelly says, avoiding outdoors. Terry says, swim day with the kiddos. Katie says, swimming. So swimming is a very, very good option.
0: That's a great way to stay cool.
1: Rosemary says, air conditioning and fans and drinking a lot of fluids. Pamela, beyond thankful we live in a time where AC is an option. We are staying inside and thinking of those who can't.
0: Yeah,
1: drinking. Go ahead.
0: I was going to say, imagine living in a sod house.
1: Yeah, that would be miserable at this time.
0: I mean, I guess it kind of would be cool. You are in the ground, I suppose.
1: That is, that's true. I guess if the dirt is still a little bit cooler, it could actually be livable. Probably not livable, actually. It could be doable.
0: It kind of was livable because that's how they lived back then.
1: Yeah, but in the 2026, though, if you're still living in a sod house, there's no way you're still functioning very well. And Chantel says, staying in the shade with my iced tea or just plain staying indoors, which is what I did yesterday. I was a hermit crab. I did not go outside.
0: 308-698-2106. Join the group chat. How are you staying cool? And over on our Facebook page, we're getting it in to win with Frozen,
1: woo-hoo!
0: Which will be opening night tomorrow night with the Crane River Theater.

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3: That's something fun to say. Sauced and tossed.
2: Uh-huh.
3: Sauced and tossed. I like that. Hey, we got a happy belated birthday to Bella. She turned 16 on Saturday, so Bella, happy belated birthday. Hopefully it went well.
2: Yeah.
3: And that's our Runza birthday shout winner.
2: All right.
3: Bella.
2: Sweet 16. Enjoy 16. The Runza and Bella. Well, I guess your birthday was on Saturday, but celebrity birthdays today.
3: What do we got?
2: We've got A-Rod, Alex Rodriguez, former Yankee. He's 51. Maya Rudolph, she's 54. Triple H, WWE fame, is 57.
3: All right. You big WWE guy?
2: No.
3: No? Mm-hmm. No.
2: Are you?
3: So you're going to think I'm stupid here, but help me out. Was WWE the fake wrestling? Was that the fake? Is that
2: it's
3: what
2: always
3: fake?
2: Been. It's always been fake.
3: Okay. Yeah. No, I've never been a fan. But funny enough, my mom.
2: I'm sure I just triggered somebody.
3: Oh yeah, 100%. We got WWE fans out there like, I know. The pile driver. You don't like that? You don't like when they jump off the top rope and hit someone with a folding chair?
4: Can you smell what The Rock is cooking?
3: Yeah. Oh man, I love it. But hey, well done, Bella, winner of our Runza birthday shout.
2: Yeah, enjoy it. And if you have a birthday coming up tomorrow, this week, next week, let us know.
3: Let us know. Text 308-698-2106. 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
2: Yeah, books can be so expensive. 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Where was this when I was in college?
1: Well, I was going to say, not even necessarily just for books. Think about all the other stuff you need. The pens, the pencils, the rulers, the scissors, the binders. There's so much stuff that can
2: glue.
1: Start. Yeah, the glue.
2: The gel pens.
1: I always loved buying the glue.
2: I loved Elmer's glue.
1: Elmer's glue,
2: man. Oh, man, especially the rubber cement.
1: So my question was, were you the squeeze bottle or were you the stick?
2: Oh, squeeze bottle.
1: Squeeze bottle.
2: Yeah.
1: See,
2: it would all get crusty on top, and then you'd like peel it off.
1: Yeah, and then you always got it on your fingers, and it just was never a fun time. Your mom would always get mad at you and just be like, man, you just are something, aren't you? Sorry, back to school.

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0: It's 106 Morning Group Chat with Bick and Colton. And coming up next, we have your three things.
1: Yeah, the most watched movies on Netflix in the last 4 years. And also a fork and a foot fungus. How about that?
2: Oh, what?
1: Yeah, you're going to stay tuned for that.
0: Oh, gosh. And we remember a Nebraska broadcasting legend. That's coming up next. Olivia Dean, So Easy.
1: It's 106. Good morning.

0: It's 106. Time for the three things. All right, Colton, story number one.
1: Well, last week, Deadline shared the most watched shows on Netflix, and now we've got the most watched movies in the last 4 years.
0: Okay.
1: We've got number five, Leo, 241.1 million views.
0: Is that about the iguana or lizard?
1: Yeah, so it's about the lizard played by Adam Sandler. He's been stuck in the same Florida school for decades.
0: That's right, okay.
1: Then he learns he only has 1 year left to live, plans to escape. But instead, he rescues the school from a horrible, mean substitute teacher. So I'm going to have to check that one out, Bick. Leo is what it's called. Minions. Everybody knows Minions. That had 244.4 million views. The Boss Baby.
0: Oh, yeah, The Boss Baby.
1: 265.5 million views. Number two, the Super Mario Brothers movie comes in at 271.7 million views. And this movie just blows everyone out of the water. 648.7 million views, and this will sound familiar. We're going
0: up, up, up, K-pop Demon Hunters.
1: K-pop Demon Hunters. That is an insane difference between 2 and 1. 271 million to 648 million.
0: Yeah, that's a big difference.
1: That's funny. I was in Hill City this weekend with my niece, and she was watching it on Saturday morning, K-pop Demon Hunters, and guess what song I was able to catch right before I left for golf.
0: Oh, I'm sure it was probably that one.
1: It was golden.
0: Kind of catchy.
1: And really good song. So there you go. Most watched movies on Netflix in the last 4 years.
0: Story number two. Today we are remembering a true Nebraska broadcasting legend. And this is personal. I used to work with Kent Boughton years ago. We worked together at NTV, and I had the privilege of knowing him personally and professionally. He sincerely was such a kind and genuine and passionate person on the air and, of course, off the air. It was on Facebook. His family shared that he had passed away with cancer, and we're just taking this moment to remember him and all the good memories and the guy was just incredible. So we do extend our thoughts to his family and his friends. And everyone who knows Kent personally know exactly what I'm talking about here. What a great guy. So you will be severely missed, Kent Boughton.
1: And story number three, Carnival responded to viral video showing a guest scratching their foot fungus.
0: Oh, God.
1: With the fork.
0: God. Oh, God. Oh, God.
1: Listen to this. Here's the passengers talking to the captain about the whole foot fungus fork situation.
2: Well, she started scratching her foot with the fork. And we actually have a video, if you would like to, because I'm telling you, it's bad.
3: It is bad. Because we showed guest services and they couldn't believe it.
4: So this is her just scratching her foot at this point. I zoomed in so you can see the severity of her infection.
3: And she lives on the third, stays on the third floor.
4: This very disgusting.
1: Oh, they even knew where she was staying on the cruise.
0: Lord.
1: So guest services has came out and says that fork, specific foot fungus fork, that's what we're going to name it now, the FFF.
0: No, don't, stop.
1: Has been removed from service. And they also talk to the guest about it because at Carnival, they take hygiene very seriously. I mean, just not at Carnival. You should take hygiene very seriously anywhere. But, Bick, hear me out. And don't look at me different here. But if you are going to scratch your foot with a fork, foot fungus or not, you know, maybe your feet are just itchy. Don't do it where other people can take a video of you in public, right?
0: Yeah, that's
1: take the fork
0: maybe
1: back to your room where nobody knows what you're doing over there.
0: Don't use a fork. Use your fingernails. Ew, oh, God. I'm sorry.
1: This doesn't the whole foot no infection fork
0: thing. Ew. No one wants that. No one wants
1: yeah
0: that.
1: Yeah, well, nobody wants a foot fungus either.
0: No,
1: sometimes,
0: but still,
1: things just happen.
0: Oh, God.
1: So there you go. There's story number three.
0: No, those are the three things. Man, that was a roller coaster of emotions. Jeez. Oh, God. Oh, my gosh. Three things that you needed to maybe not know. Oh, my God. Sabrina Carpenter, help us. Man, child.

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1: Ooh, that's right. Now, Raising Cane's, they're doing something really cool. Today only, Raising Cane's is donating $1 from every box combo purchase to reach a goal of $1 million for Kickstart Kids, a charity founded by the legendary Chuck Norris in honor of his legacy. How cool is that?
0: That's very cool. And we have a box combo meal to give to you. So get out your phone, your telephone.
1: Now, you don't call a cellophone.
0: A cellophone? Okay, you see what you did there. Get out your cellophone.
1: There you go. There's a new word. You don't call a cell phone a telephone. When I think of telephone, I think of like a landline that my mom and dad used to have.
0: Thing.
1: Nope, I don't believe it. But get out your cell phone.
0: How about this?
2: Your smartphone.
1: Ooh, there you go. Well, some people might have flip phones. Get out your cell phone, smartphone.
0: Why?
1: Whatever you text us on, and have 308-698-2106 pulled up and text this word, chicken. Text chicken. First one to check. First one to text chicken is going to win Raising Cane's.
0: Ashley! Hey!
1: Ashley!
0: Congratulations, Ashley. You are an instant winner with Raising Cane's. We'll do this again here in about an hour from now.
1: Yeah,
0: so make
1: much.
0: Sure you have your telephone nearby.
1: Your cellophone, that's the word.
0: Your rotary phone. Do you even know what that even is?
1: Is that the one where you like spin the little circle thing?
0: Good job.
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8: A Lexington man has been sentenced to more than 10 years in prison for conspiracy to distribute methamphetamine in federal court. Manuel Enrique Corona Ramirez, 52, has been charged with one count of conspiracy to distribute 500 grams or more of methamphetamine. In 2023, Corona Ramirez was arrested with Joette Romero in Hall County after an individual called in a terroristic threat at their residence. Corona Ramirez and Romero arrived at the residence with a gun and demanded money from the individual over a drug debt. This arrest prompted further investigation, which later revealed that Corona Ramirez was working with others to distribute methamphetamine around the central Nebraska area. A heat advisory has been issued for a three-day stretch for all of central Nebraska. The National Weather Service out of Hastings has issued the advisory from 12 p.m. on Saturday until 10 p.m. on Monday. Heat indexes on Saturday will be in the 100 to 105 degree range, but will soar to 100 to 110 on Sunday and Monday. The coming heat will be caused by a strong upper-level ridge of high pressure building over the central United States. Hot temperatures and high humidities may cause heat illnesses. The 6th Annual Law Enforcement Appreciation Dinner was held Thursday afternoon by the Kearney Area Chamber of Commerce. Former Kearney Mayor and current Interim City Council Member Pete Consiopoulos talks about the events in 2020 that led to the creation of the annual event.
9: Well, this all started really during COVID, when there was a lot of activity and about defunding police and so on and so on.
8: Consiopoulos says that Buffalo County is blessed with the law enforcement it has and the co-location with the Buffalo County Sheriff's Office and Kearney Police Department, but warned that people should still be wary of crime. Callie and Cade Banzaff are two twins from Kearney competing in the 4-H Bucket Calf category at the Buffalo County Fairgrounds. Bucket calves are newborns or orphan calves that are measured and judged for competition. This is Callie and Cade's first time competing in 4-H.
10: My animal's name is Double Stuff. It's a bucket calf. The breed is a Belted Galloway, and yeah.
11: My bucket calf's name is Junior.
10: film, and his weed is
8: Cade says that his favorite part of 4-H and the fair so far has been walking around and looking at the animals. The bucket calf started being judged at 3 p.m. on Thursday. This story will be updated when results come in on CentralNebraskaToday.com. That's a look at morning headlines. I'm Trevor Bentley. 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
2: Grand Island Home Federal went 1-1 this weekend in the state tournament. On Saturday morning, they'd win 6-4, knocking off Gretna. Scoring two runs in the first inning and then going down 4-3, they'd score three in the bottom of the fifth to go up 6-4 and hold it from there with Gabe Ruiz getting the save. On Sunday, it was knotted up at two after the fifth inning. Creighton Prep scored four in the seventh to get the 6-2 lead. Home Federal would match it, scoring four in the bottom half to force extras. Prep would score one in the eighth and hold it down to win 7-6. Grand Island will play tomorrow at 4 p.m. Airtime 345 on KRGI, 1430 a.m., 105.5 FM. The Nebraska Siege would close the regular season with a win over the Iowa WU in dominating fashion. The Siege won 61-14 and have clinched the number one seed throughout the playoffs that begin next weekend. The Grand Island Fighting Cranes swept the Salina Sliders, putting them in the driver's seat for the rest of the year after winning their eighth straight ball game on Sunday. They are 27-17 with five games left and lead third place Fremont by multiple games. They have a chance to clinch a championship game bid this week versus Fremont. That's your sports update. I'm Bobby Hessling. For more, go to CentralNebraskaToday.com.
7: 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Weather update.
11: We still have an extreme heat warning for today. High around 98, southwesterly winds 5 to 10 miles an hour. Tonight, 40% chance of showers and thunderstorms. Low dropping to 71. For Tuesday, 89. Tuesday night, rain could return. Low down to 68. For Wednesday, it looks like 89. Thursday, 88, with a chance of showers returning Wednesday night. That's the latest Central Nebraska weather. I'm Brian Gallagher.
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0: And then 1 week from today, we're going to crown a winner. It never gets old, Colton.
2: No, it never
0: gets old.
2: Such a great song.
0: Mariah Christmas. Totally Tough Trivia. That's coming up next here after Olivia.
2: It's 106. Good morning.
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2: 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Free Meat Nacho Amigos Keens Classic and 4 Nebraska Lottery scratch tickets. Here's a question for your Monday morning. 11% of people admitted that they have had a flirty or romantic conversation with this. What is it?
1: Oh.
2: 308-698-2106. One more time, the question. 11% of people admitted that they have had a flirty or romantic conversation with this. What is it? 308-698-2106.
1: 11%. That's small. That's a small percentage of people.
2: That's a very small percentage.
1: This sounds very niche-y.
2: And I'm also glad it's a small percentage, because when I came up with this, or I found this rather, this was a weird answer. So think weird. 11%
1: of
2: people.
1: Wait a minute. Don't kink shame.
2: I won't kink shame. Or won't kink shame. Why to say it like that? But I will kink shame at the same time with this answer.
1: Okay.
2: This would be a weird kink. But I wouldn't be surprised. 11% of people admitted that they have had a flirty or romantic conversation with this. What is it? 308-698-2106. Trivia question.
1: I'm eager to know what the answer is. I have no idea.
2: You have no guess?
1: You're
2: stumped?
1: I'm stumped. No.
2: The Bic is stumped, huh?
1: Yeah.
2: All right. Come play Totally Tough Trivia. You could be winning a double prize. Amigos and Nebraska Lottery scratch tickets. One more time, the question. 11% of people admitted that they have had a flirty or romantic conversation with this. What is it? 308-698-2106.

0: Hits 106, totally tough trivia.
1: 11% of people admitted that they have had a flirty or romantic conversation with this. What is it? 308-698-2106. Amigos, Keen's Classic, Free Meat Nacho, and four Nebraska Lottery scratch tickets could be yours. Let's go to the phones.
0: Hits 106, good morning.
2: Good morning.
0: What's your name?
2: Ashley.
1: All right, Ashley, what's your guess?
2: An AI.
1: Yeah.
3: It's AI.
1: Yes. Well done, Ashley.
3: That's amazing.
1: AI chatbot has, that is the correct answer. 11% of Americans admit they have had a flirty or romantic conversation with an AI chatbot.
3: How about that?
1: Yeah. Ashley, where are you listening from?
2: It's 106, from Kearney, sorry.
1: No, you're okay, Ashley. Yeah, so when it comes to AI chatbots, now, Bick told me earlier not to kink shame, but this is pretty weird, right? If you're having a conversation, a romantic one with an AI chatbot.
2: Yeah, I would have to agree with you.
1: Thank you. Thank you. I don't really know why. Why it's pretty much like having a conversation, a romantic one with a robot, essentially. And they have no feelings.
2: Yeah, you gotta be lonely to do that.
1: That's a great way to put it, Ashley. Hey, you're not lonely, though, because we've got a double prize for you. Migos Keen's Classic, Free Meat Nacho, and four Nebraska Lottery scratch tickets. Ashley, what station made you a winner?
2: It's 106.
3: All right. Well done, Ashley. 11%.
1: Huh? 11%. Bunch of weirdos out there.
3: Oh, don't kink shame. Lola Young. You know.

0: 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Coming up next, we have your viral spiral.
1: We're building this thing live, which means absolutely anything could happen. 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
1: So I don't know if you saw this, Bic, but earlier last week, there was a worker who was stranded in a 130-foot-tall gas station sign for hours.
0: Oh, no.
1: Yes, it happened in Wilmington, North Carolina. This was absolutely insane, and this combines two things that I'm terrified of. Heights and tight spaces. Heights and tight spaces. So local fire officials said the worker was doing maintenance on the sign about 11 a.m. when the lift he used to get inside had an issue where it left him stranded. The fire department says they didn't have a ladder that was that tall, obviously. The tallest one they had was 100 foot, so they had to get a crane to get him down. The guy was in good spirits, was asked if he needed medical attention, and he said no. So nothing came of it, but still, being stranded 130 foot tall, like in the air, like you got to think about the wind, too. The wind blowing, and you're just shaking in a little box up there. Ugh, nightmare fuel, so there you go.
0: I don't know this. Question. Are you a hunter?
1: Am I a hunter?
0: Do you hunt?
1: I'm not a hunter. My uncle was, but my dad never was, so I didn't really get into it. Something I might want to do, though, the older I get.
0: Yeah.
1: Are you?
0: No. Just put the game on the plate, and I'll eat it.
1: Put the game on the plate.
0: So then you may not be familiar with German deer calling.
1: Uh-oh.
0: Have you heard about that?
1: No, is this like a competition?
0: Mm-hmm, yeah, there's this German deer calling competition. And, well, here, let me paint the visual for you, okay? When you do this, apparently, you have your mouth wrapped around a large wooden tube that slides.
1: Oh, okay. Is it like a call?
0: And so this is what it sounds like.
1: Are you sure you're not summoning a beast? God. Sounds like a lion, a tiger, and a bear all yelling together.
0: Or maybe if your stomach is not agreeing
1: with
0: you.
1: I was going to say, was that a bunch of different people making a call, or was that one person?
0: That was audio of what is a 800-year-old tradition.
1: Holy cow.
0: And so to do this, those sounds, you have like horns and shells and handcrafted devices. And then they mimic everything from young deer to dominant males during the rutting season.
1: All while
0: basically deep throating the wooden tube.
1: Yeah. All right. There's a visual. You want to hear my deer call?
0: Yeah, let's hear it.
1: I actually have a pretty good one.
0: Okay.
1: All right. Ready? Listen to this. Come here, deer.
0: Okay. How does that work for you?
1: Not good. That's why I never got into hunting, because my come here, deer call never worked out.
0: I was talking about your lady.
1: That deer.
0: Yeah.
1: Oh, that one works all right. It takes two or three times for her to finally hear me, but yeah, no.
0: When you go about it that way with that tone, I can see why.
1: Well, so the funny thing about that is I've never called Brooke, my wife, deer. Never. I feel like that's like an older term. Like my dad calls my mom that. He'll be like, come here, deer, or like, hey, deer, I need something. I've never called Brooke that.

0: from one buck to a different buck.
1: Oh dear, oh dear, oh honey.
2: I see what you did there.
1: Ooh, come honey. To the club.
2: Honey's another good one. Check out Club KQ, KQKY.com. We got our back to school bucks for books. You could be winning $400, Bic, with this sweepstakes. Register right now. The winner will be announced on August 28th.
0: Velocity Clinical Research, proud sponsor of this contest. And we all know how expensive back to school shopping is.
2: Yeah.
0: And when it comes to, I just think back to like my freshman year of college and going to Follett's and seeing the price tag of the books and wanting to cry because it's like, I'm going to be using this book for like, what, 2 months? And then I have to give it back and it's going to cost me how much? What?
2: I'll give you a little geography lesson here about Fort Hays State. Our book school was right next to an underground nightclub.
0: No kidding.
2: Yep. Literally right next to it.
0: Oh, that's yep. fun.
2: There was Chuck's Bar, underground nightclub, and then it was the Fort Hays State Book School or book bookstore. Ha, tough word. So yeah, how about that? Does that just paint a picture for Fort Hays State right
0: That's
2: there?
0: Amazing.
2: It is. And this is also amazing. Your chance to be winning $400 in our back to school Bucks for Books sweepstakes. Check out and sign it up right now, KQKY.com.
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0: Is this a morning show bit or just two guys talking in circles? Anyways, here's Bick and Colton. It's 106.
1: Join the group chat, 308-698-2106. Let it go. I don't know the words to the song, but...
2: I don't either, actually. It's been a long time. That's embarrassing, because it's like one of the best songs from the movie, man.
1: We want to know how you're staying cool, and by telling us you're going to get in to win 4 tickets to go see Frozen with Crane River Theater. Opening night is tomorrow night.
2: Kyla says, living at the pool currently... Yeah, that's a good answer. Tisha says, flew to North Carolina, but flying back into the heat. Frozen margaritas is the key.
1: Yeah, let's go.
2: Frozen margaritas.
1: Frozen margaritas.
2: Craig says, couch rotting in the dark. Holly says, staying inside with my 3 kids and watching movies. Their favorite movie is Frozen.
1: Oh, let it go.
2: Steven says, sitting in a lawn chair under one of our air vents with an ice-cold can of Pepsi in one hand and an ice cream sandwich in the other hand. I have not had an ice cream sandwich in a long time.
1: That is a trigger from, like, taking us back to childhood days.
2: Yeah, you big ice cream sandwich guy.
1: I love all those were the bomb.com.
2: 100%. Also have taped various ice packs to my body. They will hurt when I remove them, but at least I am cool for now. That's another good.
1: That's great. I love that.
2: That's another good one. Eileen says, swimming pool in dark out curtains, ACs at 73, only open the doors if necessary, and step outside. So
1: there you go. How are you staying cool? Join the group chat, 308-698-2106, and you might be winning a 4-pack of tickets to see Frozen.
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1: What are we instant winning, Beck?
0: Raising Cane's. It's Chicken Finger Day. And we have a box combo meal to give to you. So how are we
1: going
0: to do this?
1: Well, I know where I'm going for lunch. Well, first, I just want to mention Raising Cane's is donating $1 from every box combo purchase to reach a goal of $1 million for Kickstart Kids. It's a charity founded by the legendary Chuck Norris in honor of his legacy. So
0: sweet.
1: Pretty cool. I always go with the extra Texas toast, so let's use toast for our keyword.
0: 308-698-2106. Let's do the third person who gets toast.
1: Oh, the third person.
0: Third person.
1: All right, toast. Toast. Toast. Text the keyword toast. You know how to spell it.
0: T.
1: Not toes, toast.
0: O.
1: A-S-T.
0: Toast. Raising Cane's.
1: Are you also an extra toast guy?
0: I love toast.
1: Do you substitute it for the coleslaw?
0: No, I like the coleslaw too.
1: All right.
0: Give me all of it.
1: I like both, but I do take an extra toast. Not toes, toast. Remember, it's toast. They're not giving you a toast.
0: You and the foot thing from earlier.
1: Hey, chill out there. No foot thing over here with me.
0: I don't know.
1: Got you snorting over here.
0: I still can't get that visual out of my head. Icky. Anyways, let's not ruin this moment.
1: No.
0: Becky.
1: There it is, Becky.
0: All right,
1: well done.
0: Becky G. Instant win. Raising Cane's. Great. And we'll get your info.
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8: There's a current scam call going around Grand Island that is impersonating Grand Island Utilities customer service representatives. According to reports, callers falsely claim customers are due a credit or refund from Grand Island Utilities and then attempt to obtain utility account information. Grand Island Utilities will never contact customers by phone to request account information in order to issue a credit or refund. Customers who receive suspicious calls should not provide personal, financial, or utility account information. Instead, they should end the call and contact Grand Island Utilities directly using the official phone number listed on their utility bill. The City of Lexington has announced the appointment of a longtime city employee to the deputy city manager position. On Friday, Bill Brex assumed the position of deputy city manager for the City of Lexington. Brex has 23 years of municipal government experience, serving the City of Lexington in several capacities, including development services director and city clerk. The 6th Annual Law Enforcement Appreciation Dinner was held Thursday afternoon by the Kearney Area Chamber of Commerce. Former Kearney Mayor and current interim City Council member Pete Consiopoulos said that Buffalo County was blessed with the law enforcement it has and the co-location with the Buffalo County Sheriff's Office and Kearney Police Department, but warned that people should still be wary of crime.
9: I was on the council for 12 years, and I rode a couple times a year. Signed a waiver and rode with the officers during the night. So, you know, Kearney has its issues once the sun goes down. But generally speaking, it's when you start making comparisons, naturally we're a bit prejudiced, but still, it's pretty safe generally. But like I said, I know people shouldn't be complacent.
8: The event featured speeches from several Kearney government officials and guest speaker Tervel Diagnev, a bronze medalist Olympic wrestler from the 2012 Summer Olympics in London. Approximately 540 to 560 seats were filled, and all proceeds went to the Buffalo County Law Enforcement and a scholarship fund. Little Feet on the Farm is an educational exhibit for kids at the Hall County Fair. In it, young kids are able to feed animals different types of grains, gather eggs from chickens, milk a cow, gather fruit from an orchard, dress like a scarecrow, and more.
10: We have a garden that we allow them to pick, and then they can take all of their things that they have gathered and put them in a grocery store. So that's a fill-to-fork concept, so it teaches kids kind of where their food originates and how it gets to the grocery store.
8: That was Annette Schimmer, the Hall County Agriculture Committee Treasurer. That's a look at morning headlines. I'm Trevor Bentley. For more, visit us online at CentralNebraskaToday.com.

0: Grand Island Home Federal went 1-1 this weekend in the state tournament. On Saturday morning, they'd win 6-4, knocking off Gretna. Scoring two runs in the first inning and then going down 4-3, they'd score three in the bottom of the fifth to go up 6-4 and hold it from there with Gabe Ruiz getting the save. On Sunday, it was knotted up at two after the fifth inning. Creighton Prep scored four in the seventh to get the 6-2 lead. Home Federal would match it, scoring four in the bottom half to force extras. Prep would score one in the eighth and hold it down to win 7-6. Grand Island will play tomorrow at 4 p.m. Airtime 345 on KRGI, 1430 a.m., 105.5 FM. The Grand Island Fighting Cranes swept the Salina Sliders, putting them in the driver's seat for the rest of the year after winning their eighth straight ballgame on Sunday. They are 27-17 with five games left and lead third place Fremont by multiple games. They have a chance to clinch a championship game bid this week versus Fremont. The Nebraska Siege would close the regular season with a win over the Iowa Woo in dominating fashion. The Siege won 61-14 and have clinched the number one seed throughout the playoffs that begin next weekend. That's your sports update. I'm Bobby Hessling. For more, go to CentralNebraskaToday.com.
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2: We still have an extreme heat warning for today. High around 98, southwesterly winds 5 to 10 miles an hour. Tonight, 40% chance of showers and thunderstorms. Low dropping to 71. For Tuesday, 89. Tuesday night, rain could return. Low down to 68. For Wednesday, it looks like 89. Thursday, 88, with a chance of showers returning Wednesday night. That's the latest Central Nebraska weather. I'm Brian Gallagher.

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0: Last chance, last week, to get in to win with our Christmas in July contest with Luxury Lighting Solutions. You might have that house lit and didn't do any of the work. That's the point.
2: That is no ladders, no tangled lights. 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
0: Taylor Swift, I knew it. I knew you.
2: It's 106.

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1: Let me tell you.

0: And if you missed this, Punch the Monkey turned 1 year old. Remember Punch, that monkey that was always getting beat up and he had that stuffed animal that he clinged to?
1: I don't think I know Punch. No, I don't.
2: Oh, no.
0: Bick.
2: All right, educate me.
0: Have you been living under a rock?
2: Sort of.
0: Oh, my gosh.
2: Do you have a photo of Punch?
0: This absolutely... This blows my mind.
2: All right, I'm looking.
0: Here is what Punch looks like.
1: Oh,
0: okay.
1: Oh, adorable.
0: So I'll explain if you're like Bick and you lived under a rock for the last 6 months. Punch was a monkey. Is a monkey that lives in a Japanese zoo, and he did not take very well to other people around him. He tried to hang out with them, but for some reason, with his small stature, they just didn't want to hang out with him. So he got sad, and the zookeepers gave him a monkey, a stuffed animal monkey that he clings to. And you got to check out the video, man. I cannot believe that you don't know about Punch the Monkey.
2: Today, years old.
0: Yeah, well, he turned one recently, and he went viral for clutching a stuffed animal and being bullied by the other monkeys. And experts now say he is growing well and in good health. And here's one of the zookeepers at the Japanese zoo talking about Punch.
3: Baby Japanese macaques immediately cling to their mother's body after birth to build muscle strength. However, because he had been abandoned, Punch had nothing to grip onto. We tried several options to give him something to hold. We rolled towels into various thicknesses to find something easy to grasp and let him try holding different stuffed toys.
0: So obviously there's a translator in there for that. So Punch turned 1 year old, which was awesome. He took the internet by storm. So Bick, I got homework for you for your good news. You got to go check out videos of the baby monkey Punch.
1: Aww, I love the name too. That's cute.
0: Punch, yeah, he is the cutest little monkey. So yeah, there you go. There's your good news.
2: If you have some good news for us, we'd love to share it. Hit us up in the group chat, 308-698-2106.

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0: Baby Shawn Mendes with Stitches. Hits 106 Morning Group Chat. Time to be an instant winner with Raising Cane's.
1: Yeah, Raising Cane's. What is it? Free box combo, right?
0: Yeah, box combo meal, baby.
1: We got a free Raising Cane's box combo meal. And if you've been living under a rock this morning, it's National Chicken Finger Day.
0: Yum.
1: And today only, Raising Cane's is donating $1 from every box combo purchase to reach a goal of $1 million for Kickstart Kids, a charity founded by the legendary Chuck Norris in honor of his legacy. So, Bick, let's go ahead and just keep on the delicious food that Raising Cane's has, and let's do the word fries.
0: Okay.
1: Let's do fries. So text fries if you don't know how to spell it, F-R-I-E-S. That's a tongue twister. Remember when you struggled trying to come up with that saying the other day, what a tongue twister was?
0: Yeah.
1: Oh, man.
0: I know. Funny. Brain twister.
1: Yeah, brain twister. Fries, F-R-I-E-S. Text it now to 308-698-2106.
0: And we will make you an instant winner with that box combo meal with Raising Cane's, which you can find across the state of Nebraska.
1: All right. Are we doing the first texter, second texter, third texter? How are we doing this, Bick?
0: You decide.
1: I decide.
0: I don't want the hard
1: You don't want
0: decision
1: the pressure?
0: Making.
1: No, all right.
0: No.
1: Well, you know, Raising Cane's is the number one option. It's the only option. It's the first option. So we're going to go with the first texter. Well done, Blake.
0: All right, Blake. All right, all right,
1: Blake is our first texter of Raising Cane's. He got in first.
0: Good job. We'll get your information here, Blake, and enjoy some Raising Cane's.
1: One love.
0: Raising Cane's today. And the weekend, cry for me. Yeah, we're crying because it's over.
1: It's 106. Oh.

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1: Yeah, man, that's going to help out big time. 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And it's our Bucks for Books contest in, what, $400?
0: 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We'll announce that winner on August 28th.
1: And also in the club, we got something else that's going to make you go, oh!
0: You can get registered to win a pair of tickets to Andy Grammer.
1: Yeah, that's going to be such a just an amazing show. So suddenly, I'm in love with a stranger. You could look at Andy Grammer's fresh eyes in the human flesh.
0: It'll be at Stir Cove August 14th. You can register once a day through August 6th. And if my math's correct, that's next Thursday already.
1: That's crazy.
0: August 6th. So check that out. We'll have that winner announced the next day on August 7th. So Andy Grammer and Stir Cove.
1: For Books. And yeah. Bucks for Books.
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1: Yeah, how are you staying cool with this heat wave on us? And you can

0: register to win 4 tickets to Frozen.
1: Yes, you can. Go to our Facebook page. Sabrina says, we've spent time at the pool and spending a lot of quality time inside.
0: That's smart. Stay inside. No need to go outside if you don't have to.
1: Join the group chat and be winning with Frozen opening night tomorrow night with the Crane River Theater. Ariana Grande, Dangerous Woman. It's

0: the morning group chat with Bick and Colton. Closing the show here. What did you learn this morning, Colton?
1: Well, I learned something that blew my mind earlier this hour. You've never heard of baby monkey punch.
0: I was just going to say that's what I learned. Yeah, I had no... I am today years old, and my heart is just going ba-boom, ba-boom, ba-boom. Heart explosion, because this little guy is so cute. Yeah, and has gone through it.
1: He has gone through it. And here's actually one of the zookeepers at the Japanese zoo talking about Punch, especially when he has his one-year-old birthday.
2: Baby Japanese macaques immediately cling to their mother's body after birth to build muscle strength. However, because he had been abandoned, Punch had nothing to grip onto. We tried several options to give him something to hold. We rolled towels into various thicknesses to find something easy to grasp and let him try holding different stuffed toys.
1: Yeah, so Punch the monkey had it rough earlier in his life, but hey, he's made it to 1 year old and he is an internet sensation. So there you go. That's what I learned today, Bick.
0: I also learned this morning that, gosh, people can be so gross.
1: Well, you know?
0: Like, just nasty. And I learned that maybe if you have the urge to scratch your feet in public with a fork, maybe you should do it in the privacy of your room and just maybe not tell anyone about it, because what happened on that Carnival cruise ship where someone was filmed, I don't even want to talk, I want to throw up. It's so gross.
1: Okay, I think the grossest part about it, and you can correct me if I'm wrong, it was a fork that was used for the food service at the cruise ship. It's not like someone had their own personal scratching device that they were using. It was something that could have went back into, you know, the kitchen, got clean, and someone else would have used it.
0: So, imagine athlete's disgusting. Foot of the tongue, of the gums, of the teeth. Ew!
1: I don't want to imagine that, but...
0: No one does. Yeah. Nobody wants that.
1: But yeah, I'm with you, though. Like, scratching your foot with a public fork in a public place.
0: Like, what's going on?
1: No. That must have been a serious itch you had to scratch.
0: Oh, God. Enough. Okay. If you're gross, just be less gross in public, okay?
1: That's easy as it says, right? If you're gross, just be less gross.
0: Just be less gross in public.
1: That's also what I learned today. If you're gross, just be less gross. True words have never been said. That's hilarious, Bick.
0: Oh, God. Have a good rest of your day, and we will we'll see you tomorrow.
1: See you later.
0: Bye.
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2: We still have an extreme heat warning for today. High around 98, southwesterly winds 5 to 10 miles an hour. Tonight, 40% chance of showers and thunderstorms. Low dropping to 71. For Tuesday, 89. Tuesday night, rain could return. Low down to 68. For Wednesday, it looks like 89. Thursday, 88, with a chance of showers returning Wednesday night. That's the latest Central Nebraska weather. I'm Brian Gallagher.
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Sabrina Carpenter hits 106. Nathan, you're hanging out with you this Monday morning. Just a heads up, we are in an extreme heat warning until 10 p.m. tonight, so stay hydrated, get some AC, stay inside while you can. I'll have your Christmas in July keyword for your 10 o'clock hour here coming up in about 10 minutes. Here's Pink Panther and Zara Larsson with Stateside on Hits 106. I'm

It's Christmas in July here on Hits 106, and it is the last week of July. So if you haven't already, make sure to send in every day's keywords for the hours, including this one, your 10 o'clock hour Christmas in July keyword, cheer, C-H-E-E-R. 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

0: slow down and chill Sunday night starting at 8 with R-Dub and the Sunday Night Slow Jams. 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

Langley Chews in Texas hits 106. And we're getting closer to August, which means back-to-school season is just around the corner. And we've got a great back-to-school giveaway on our website. Details coming up here in a few minutes. Gracie Abrams, here's At The Wall.

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Eli Kalani, and don't forget your 10 o'clock hour Christmas in July. 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

That's Tame Impala and Jenny with Dracula on Hits 106. Nathan hanging out with you here in your Monday morning. Hoping everybody had a good weekend. And I've got your Christmas in July keyword coming up here in about 10 minutes. Shaboozy, here's good news. Now.

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Just a reminder, we'll be in an extreme heat warning tonight until 10 p.m. Heat index value as high as 109, so stay cool, stay safe while you can. 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
2: Coming up here next week, we're going to be transitioning into August. And on the 4th, the Pioneer Park Neighborhood Association is going to be having their national night event from 7 p.m. until 11. At 7 p.m., the local safety and emergency organizations are going to be arriving, getting the night started. And at 7:30, they're going to be having their community walk against crime, just walking around Pioneer Park. And at 9 p.m. until sundown, they're going to be having their movie in the park. The movie is going to be Zootopia 2. So have a great night out and then go see a movie at sundown. Again, that's going to be happening next week on Tuesday, August 4th, the Pioneer Park Neighborhood Association National Night Event.
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Sienna Spyro, Die on This Hill. Hey, it's Nathan. You're hanging out with you in your Monday morning. Don't forget, your 11 o'clock hour keyword for Christmas in July was joy to 308-698-2106. Here's Ariana Grande.

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Abrams, that's so true here in your 12 o'clock hour on Hits 106, brought to you by our friends over at Auto Central. More details on them coming up, along with your Christmas in July keyword for the hour. Alex Warren, he's ordinary. They say.

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0: It's 106. Hey, it's Mason, and I'm looking forward to more fun with you, Central Nebraska, tonight on Liveline. 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
1: Bet. This is Sadie.
0: Bet. Beat it. Bet it. Sadie, where are you calling from?
1: from Kearney, Nebraska.
0: And what's going on tonight?
1: I'm making spaghetti tacos.
0: No way. Like for iCarly?
1: Yeah. Yes. Yeah.
0: That's so funny. Have you ever had it before? Is it like your first time?
1: We have had it before, but it's like since we were kids.
0: And remember to call in or text those requests at 85-LIVELINE.
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5: Sunny and hot for today with highs near 97. An extreme heat warning will be in effect until 10 p.m. Heat index values will be as high as 109. North winds 5 to 15 shifting northeast in the afternoon. For tonight, a 40% chance of showers and storms overnight. Mostly cloudy, lows around 70. Tuesday, slight chance of showers through the day. Highs near 89. For Wednesday, mostly sunny, 89 as well. Thursday, slight chance of showers, 88. For more, CentralNebraskaToday.com.
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0: Larson stateside, it's 106. Nathan hanging out with you today, and you made it into your afternoon. It is officially 1 o'clock. All of your Christmas in July keyword coming up here in about 10 minutes. Here's Freya Sky with Silent Treatment.
1: You've played it cool and I played it dumb. 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

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That's Dua Lipa with Training Season. Nathan hanging out with you. And not only is it training season, it's also back to school season. And as somebody's going to be heading back into college, I get the struggle of switching from summer mindset to classroom mindset. To help with that a little bit, we've got some back to school giveaways on our website. Details coming up shortly. Here's Ella Langley choosing Texas on It's 106. Just one.

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Morning Carpenter hits 106. Again, your Christmas in July keyword for your 1 o'clock hour was hope to 308-698-2106. That's going to do it for me. Handing you on over to Atlanta Green in just a few minutes. Here's Justin Bieber with UConn.

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106. Hello, friend, and welcome to the 2 o'clock hour on your Monday. I'm your host, Lana Green, for the afternoon show. On the way to you this hour, it's Ava Max, Benson Boone, and how about a little Malcolm Todd? Earrings on Hits 106.

It's going to be gone, gone, gone, but not yet. Still got our Christmas in July grand prize just waiting for someone to claim. I'll be giving you the keyword in minutes on It's 106.

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Time for your Christmas in July keyword for this Monday. Your 2 o'clock hour keyword happens to be Carol, C-A-R-O-L. 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

0: 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And it turns out Gen Z is a bunch of faker McFakersons. They're faking it. I'll tell you what it is coming up.
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It's 106, and it's not me. It's science. Don't blame the messenger. A new study has revealed that Gen Z leads the pack in faking workplace productivity. The average worker spends about 5 hours weekly maintaining the appearance of being busy. Common tactics include moving computer mice, keeping decoy browser tabs open, and deliberately delaying message responses. They said burnout's to blame, not laziness. Nope, couldn't

Unholy with Sam Smith on Hits 106. Coincidentally, that should be Monday's nickname, too. Some circles, it probably is. I'm Lana Green, keeping you company this hour. Miguel, Sabrina Carpenter coming up right now. Here's Lola Young and Messy.

0: that. Go gotta swing that. 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Go gotta swing that.
1: 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We're going to be giving you that all-important Christmas in July keyword coming up next on Hits 106. Here's Sabrina Carpenter giving the house tour. Wouldn't it look fabulous with a $1,000 holiday lighting system brought to you by Christmas in July and Luxury Lighting Solutions? Of course it would.
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I'm good, giving you that all-important keyword for this 3 o'clock hour. It's time to play Christmas in July. So I give the keyword, you text it in. It's that easy, and you could be entered for a chance to win a fabulous Christmas in July prize. All right, get your texting thumbs ready. The keyword this hour is jolly. J-O-L-L-Y. Text it right now to 308-698-2106. That's jolly to 308-698-2106 from Christmas in July.

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Ariana Grande on Hits 106. And out-of-home advertising is a regular fixture in American life. However, according to this new survey, Americans frequently notice outdoor ads more than any type of other advertisement. More than a third have actually researched a product on their phone after seeing an outdoor ad, and 15% have actually visited the store seeing an outdoor ad. Think billboards. For just

Hits 106. Congratulations, friend. You only have one more hour to go. I believe so you believe. It's Monday. It's a little after 4 o'clock. My name is Lana Green. Imagine Dragons and Olivia Dean coming at you right now. It's Taylor Swift's latest on Hits 106.

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2: Heat advisory in effect until 10 o'clock tonight. Otherwise, a 50% chance of showers and storms tonight, mainly after 2 a.m. Increasing cloud coverage, a low of 72 for Tuesday. Slight chance of showers and storms before 7 a.m. Looking at sunny skies, a high near 88 degrees. And for Tuesday night, 30% chance of showers and storms after 1 a.m. That's your CentralNebraskaToday.com weather forecast.
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You finally made it to the 5 o'clock traffic jam. 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My name is Lana Green. On the way to you this hour, Taylor Swift, Ella Langley, and, of course, another chance to get entered into our Christmas in July contest. 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

There's Justin Bieber. 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

0: 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I'm Lana Green. Thank you so much for spending your evening with me. 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
1: CentralNebraskaToday.com weather update.
2: Heat advisory in effect until 10 o'clock tonight. Otherwise, a 50% chance of showers and storms tonight, mainly after 2 a.m. Increasing cloud coverage, a low of 72 for Tuesday. Slight chance of showers and storms before 7 a.m. Looking at sunny skies, a high near 88 degrees. And for Tuesday night, 30% chance of showers and storms after 1 a.m. That's your CentralNebraskaToday.com weather forecast.
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1: 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You get the most depressing vegetable known to humanity. Melancholy.

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